0: On Fresh Air, you'll hear revelations from well-known actors, like Zach Galifianakis on the story behind his last name.
1: 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My real last name is Galifianakisberg. 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
1: Welcome to Electronic Transmission here with the More Trance Live in the Mix. Another amazing program that I have for you guys tonight. A lot of psychedelic trance tonight. Some a little more down-tempo, some a little bit faster. Definitely more psychedelic trance being released this week. And a lot of it by Ovnimoon. A lot of great tracks. If you guys have never heard this artist, amazing artist. Been around.

down tempo like this one at 125 BPM. I definitely love psychedelic trance in the progressive side, which is the lower BPM. 120 to about 130. And then faster at 135 to 155 BPM on the faster side. So a lot of great psychedelic trance music tonight, along with your requests. Also brand new, got about six new tracks by Igor Pomponia. And I've got probably about, I want to say about 16 new tracks for you guys to enjoy. So I'll be playing those tonight. If you want to call in, area code 559-264-9191 from Fresno, California, with the very latest and the best in electronic music. Like how we do it here every single Friday for the past 26 years. If you guys want to call in, once again, 559-264-9191 is the number to call. And just in case you guys wonder, where are we broadcasting from? We are in Fresno, California, the heart of the state. To wherever you might be out there in the world, out in the universe. We're live in the mix.

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You know, sometimes you gotta turn off the noise, step away from the city, listen to the groove. It's all about the feeling, you know what I'm saying?

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You know, sometimes you gotta turn off the noise, step away from the city, listen to the groove. It's all about the feeling, you know what I'm saying?

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Santana. 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Any comments, questions, requests, 559-264-9191. If you're enjoying the show tonight, give me a call. Let me know where you're calling from. We're back in the mix.

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And we're live at Mix One Trance here in the Electronic Transmission. Any comments, questions, requests, 559-264-9191. This brand is written by Darren called The Veil. And I'll continue with some more new tracks. Back to back after this. All right. We're live in the mix. Here we go.

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0: And we're live on the Mix More Trans here in the Nick Carter Mission. And we're going back to the 90s.
1: Do you remember?
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1: When we used to have so much fun.
0: Back when I was in high school. All right, guys, back in the mix. Enjoy the tracks. You've never heard them. Well, you're definitely in for a treat. Here we go.

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All right, you guys, that pretty much concludes tonight's program. Hope you guys enjoy the show. A lot of great music, a lot of great tracks. Make sure you guys tune in every single Friday from 9 p.m. till midnight to experience the very best in electronic music here on The Living Way in the Electronic Transmission. Next week, I won't be here. I'm going to take the weekend off. Got some stuff I got to do over the weekend, so I'm not going to be able to make it to the show. But I'll be back the week after that, so make sure you guys tune in. Just giving you guys a heads up in case you guys try to call in next week. I won't be here. It'll still be a pre-recorded program, so you can still listen to the show, but it's just I won't physically be here. So just letting you guys know about next coming up weekend. But I'll be back the week after that, so make sure you guys tune in. All right, guys, thanks for tuning in. God bless. Have a safe weekend. And, yeah, enjoy the last few tracks as I make my way out of the building. All right, guys, thanks for tuning in. God bless. See ya.

They say if you want to be a morning person, you should have something to look forward to first thing. Something like a cup of coffee or tea made just the way you like it. While you enjoy it, make Morning Edition your companion. No spin, just the facts, and no scrolling. Just familiar voices guiding you through what you need to know. So up and at 'em. We're here with you. It's Morning Edition from NPR News every weekday.

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quien le habla es Jackie Spritz. Y esto ha sido Acento Sabroso, familia. Nos vemos la próxima semana. Your host is Jackie Spritz, and this is Acento Sabroso. I'm going to leave you with Victor Manuel and with the song Por Ella, Por Ella. That's a beautiful song that Victor Manuel sings. I hope that you enjoyed, and take care of yourself until the next time. Thank you for tuning in.

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1: 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The man said he was doing really well, and then he lost control of the van. And I'm like, lost control of the van? Like, at what point was the chimpanzee really in charge of this thing?
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Wayne Wallace and his Latin Jazz Quintet from the album called To Hear, H-E-A-R, From There. The tune written by Wayne was called Serafina del Caribe. And the members of the Latin Jazz Quintet included, besides Wayne on trombone, Murray Lowe on piano, David Belove bass, Paul Van Wageningen on drums, and Michael Spiro on percussion. Ahead of that, it was the Bob Minzer Big Band from the Latin from Manhattan. The tune was called El Caboroeño, written by Minzer. It was his take on the folk song of that name. The special soloists here included trumpeter Scott Wenhold and Bob Minzer himself on tenor saxophone. The Bob Minzer Big Band, Latin from Manhattan. And we began the set and the evening's carnival with the Paul Winter Consort doing Common Ground. That Common Ground we share right here on Radio Beningue is the music with African roots on the Carnival show. So today we're going to go some Brazilian music, and then the second hour and a half, turn it over to some more contemporary things. So we do hope you will stick around. We'll be right back with

Obviously, the name of that tune was String of Pearls, as done by Michael Franks from his release called Dragonfly Summer. And his backup musicians included most of the Yellow Jackets. Russell Franti on keyboards, Jimmy Hassop bass, William Kennedy on drums, and Bob Mincer, here he is again, doing the honors on soprano and tenor saxophone, and I believe flute, if that was an honest-to-goodness flute. Then we heard another synthesizer. Steve Kahn was the guitar player, and Marvin Stamm on trumpet. String of Pearls from Dragonfly Summer, and we began the set with Charlie Hayden from the beautiful Grammy Award-winning album he did a number of years back called Land of the Sun. The tune was simply called Siempre. Charlie was the bass player, Gonzalo Rubalcaba on piano, Ignacio Barroa on drums, Joe Lovano, tenor sax, Miguel Zinn on alto sax, Michael Rodriguez on trumpet, and let's see, Larry Kuhn's guitar. An award-winning album done by Charlie Hayden, who left us much too soon, and whose birthday we celebrated towards the end of the month of July. This is the Carnival Show right here on Radio Benigne. We're so glad you could join us. We are going to take a break and then start our tribute to Brazil and the samba. When we come back, we're going to hear from Larry Coryell from his CD called Live from Bahia.

was the classic Girl from Ipanema, written by Antonio Carlos Jobim, who was performing here on piano, along with Stan Getz on tenor saxophone, Joao Gilberto and Astrid Gilberto both doing the honors on vocals. Let's see, Tommy Williams was the bass player, and Milton Banana on percussion. We started out that set with Mr. Larry Coryell on guitar, doing a tune called The Harbor, written by Dori Caymmi, from the album Live from Bahia. Larry was the acoustic and electric guitar player. Dori Caymmi, also on guitar and background vocals. Homero Lumbamba, also on guitar. Billy Cobham, drums. Donald Harrison, alto sax. Marcio Montoroyos on trumpets. Luis Avilar on keyboards. Nico Asampacio doing, oh, what a great, talented bass player he is. And that's from, again, Live from Bahia by Larry Coryell. We're going to take a break and come back with Kenny Barron's tribute to Brazil. It's called Canta Brasil. We'll be right back after a few messages.

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0: On Fresh Air, you'll hear revelations from well-known actors, like Zach Galifianakis on the story behind his last name.
1: It's actually shortened, Terry. My real last name is Galifianakisberg. So, you know, that's an exclusive for your show.
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2: Laramie.

Another, well, this is the Trio de Paz without Kenny Barron from another album simply called Trio de Paz 30. The tune was called, let's see, Aguas Brasileiras, de Duca de Fonseca, of course, Romero La Bamba and Nelson Mata. Ahead of that, it was Dori Caymmi from the CD Kicking Cans, Dori Caymmi being another Brazilian, doing Aguarela do Brasil. Dori was the guitarist. The featured piano soloist was none other than Herbie Hancock. And we started with the Manhattan Transfer and Code of Ethics from Bodies and Souls. We're going to take a break and come right back with Caetano Veloso, born in Brazil, in Bahia. Stick around.

A beautiful thing from Toots Thielemans' group, The Brazil Project, involving a whole bunch of wonderfully talented Brazilian artists. This was the tune Fruta Boa, and the vocalist was Milton Nascimento. Gilson Prananzetta was the keyboard player. Toots Thielemans, of course, on harmonica. This was written, the tune was written by Milton Nascimento, a Brazilian composer and performer. And we began the set with a tune simply called Libro from it was Voce Amina, and it was from the CD called Libro, done by Caetano Veloso. He's a Grammy Award winning Brazilian composer, and he's called one of the greatest songwriters of the century, who sometimes is considered the Bob Dylan of Brazil. Born in Bahia, he began his career singing Latin pop with the bossa nova edge. And he was cited his greatest musical influences from his childhood to be João Gilberto and Dori Caymmi. Veloso's politically active stance, interestingly enough, unapologetically leftist, earned him the enemy of Brazil's military dictatorship, which ruled until 1985. His songs were frequently censored, and some were even banned. And so, thank goodness now, we're able to enjoy his beautiful, beautiful singing. And he's also an accomplished painter, and he has written several books, one of which is called Verdade Tropical, Tropical Truth. When we come back from our break, we're going to hear from another Brazilian singer, this one, Flora Perim.

Charlie Bird and his group doing their rendition of Antonio Carlos Jobim's Corcovado. Antonio Carlos Jobim, of course, being the unmistakable, stellar composer, performer, artist when you think of Brazilian music. Charlie Bird's group here, besides Charlie on guitar, is made up of Ken Poplawski on tenor sax, Chuck Redd drums, and Dennis Irwin on bass. And the name of the album is simply Charlie Bird Plays Jobim. We began with another Brazilian, Miss Flora Purim, who is, well, she's famous in her own right. She's been with Chick Corea's Return to Forever group, and she's performed and recorded with her husband, Ayrton Moreira. This is the title track that we heard from Open Your Eyes and You Can Fly. And her backup people included George Duke on electric piano, Hermeto Pascual on flute and electric piano backup as well, David Amaro on guitar, Egberto Gismati also on guitar, Alphonse Johnson electric bass, as well as Ron Carter on acoustic bass, and Ndugu Chancellor on drums. Miss Flora Purim. We're doing a tribute to Brazilian music, so we'll continue when we return from break with Paquito de Rivera and the New York Voices from the album Brazilian Dreams.

Miss Karen Allison doing another Joe Beam tune. How could you not do this one? Double Rainbow, a Joe Beam tune from her album called Imagina, The Songs of Brazil. Karen was the vocalist. Rod Freeman on acoustic guitar. Miss Allison was also the pianist. David Fink on acoustic bass. Todd Strait on drums. And the arrangement was hers, too. She says, one of the things that draws me most about Joe Beam's music is his passion for the beauty of nature. We began with Paquito de Rivera, who performed here on clarinet with the New York Voices, doing Brazilian Dreams. And we heard another Joe Beam tune. You could do a whole program or two on Joe Beam tunes. Retrato em Branco e Preto. Paquito was the clarinetist, the New York Voices, Kim Nazarian, Karen Cunhan, Darman Meter, and Peter Eldridge. Claudio Roditi was a special guest on trumpet, Jay Ashby on trombone, Elio Alves piano. Bass player was Oscar Stagnero, and Paulo Braga was the drummer. So we're going to take a short break and come back with just a tiny change, but exciting music nevertheless. Don't go away. We will be right back.

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0: Whether your weekend is full of work or play, recharging or catching up, life doesn't stop. 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

quien le habla es Jackie Spritz. Y esto ha sido Acento Sabroso, familia. Nos vemos la próxima semana. Your host is Jackie Spritz, and this is Acento Sabroso. I'm going to leave you with Victor Manuel and with the song Por Ella, Por Ella. That's a beautiful song that Victor Manuel sings. I hope that you enjoyed and take care of yourself until the next time. Thank you for tuning in. Por Ella.

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0: I'm Ira Flatow. When did you first get captivated by science? Astronaut Leland Melvin says his interest was sparked literally when his mother gave him a chemistry set.
1: You know, I created this explosion. I burned her carpet. She ran in the room and, you know, I got a spanking, but my brain was activated to science.
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3: Good evening and welcome to Carnival.

Wayne Wallace and his Latin Jazz Quintet from the album called To Hear, H-E-A-R, From There. The tune written by Wayne was called Serafina del Caribe. And the members of the Latin Jazz Quintet included, besides Wayne on trombone, Murray Lowe on piano, David Belove bass, Paul Van Wageningen on drums, and Michael Spiro on percussion. Ahead of that, it was the Bob Mincer Big Band from the Latin from Manhattan. The tune was called El Caboroeño, written by Mincer. It was his take on the folk song of that name. The special soloists here included trumpeter Scott Wenhold and Bob Mincer himself on tenor saxophone. The Bob Mincer Big Band, Latin from Manhattan. And we began the set and the evening's carnival with the Paul Winter Consort doing Common Ground. That Common Ground we share right here on Radio Beningue is the music with African roots on the Carnival show. So today we're going to go some Brazilian music, and then the second hour and a half, turn it over to some more contemporary things. So we do hope you will stick around. We'll be right back with more

Obviously, the name of that tune was String of Pearls, as done by Michael Franks from his release called Dragonfly Summer. And his backup musicians included most of the Yellow Jackets, Russell Franti on keyboards, Jimmy Hassop bass, William Kennedy on drums, and Bob Mincer, here he is again, doing the honors on soprano and tenor saxophone, and I believe flute, if that was an honest-to-goodness flute. Then we heard another synthesizer. Steve Kahn was the guitar player, and Marvin Stamm on trumpet. String of Pearls from Dragonfly Summer, and we began the set with Charlie Hayden from the beautiful Grammy Award-winning album he did a number of years back called Land of the Sun. The tune was simply called Siempre. Charlie was the bass player, Gonzalo Rubalcaba on piano, Ignacio Barroa on drums, Joe Lovano, tenor sax, Miguel Zinn on alto sax, Michael Rodriguez on trumpet, and let's see, Larry Kuhn's guitar. An award-winning album done by Charlie Hayden, who left us much too soon, and whose birthday we celebrated towards the end of the month of July. This is the Carnival Show right here on Radio Beningwe. We're so glad you could join us. We are going to take a break and then start our tribute to Brazil and the samba. When we come back, we're going to hear from Larry Coryell from his CD called Live from Bahia.

That was the classic Girl from Ipanema, written by Antonio Carlos Jobim, who was performing here on piano, along with Stan Getz on tenor saxophone, João Gilberto, and Astrid Gilberto, both doing the honors on vocals. Let's see, Tommy Williams was the bass player, and Milton Banana on percussion. We started out that set with Mr. Larry Coryell on guitar, doing a tune called The Harbor, written by Dori Caymmi, from the album Live from Bahia. Larry was the acoustic and electric guitar player. Dori Caymmi, also on guitar and background vocals. Homero Lumbamba, also on guitar. Billy Cobham, drums. Donald Harrison, alto sax. Marcio Monterroyo on trumpets. Luis Avilar on keyboards. Nico Asampacio doing, oh, what a great, talented bass player he is. And that's from, again, Live from Bahia by Larry Coryell. We're going to take a break and come back with Kenny Barron's tribute to Brazil. It's called Canta Brasil. We'll be right back after a few messages.

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3: Hey, Laramie.

That's Johnny Hernández. Y la canción dice, si el amor llama a tu puerta, hello, who's there? Oh, es la honey bunny. There you go. It's Johnny Hernández. It's a great tune right there. I like that one. And that's from an album, Solo. Yes, Freddie Records. And who else? También escuchamos Mark Ledesma. Mark Elk, en un tiempo, of course, grabó con David Lee Garza sus musicales. And la canción que escuchamos con él se llama Ya Está Escrito. And lo acompañó el grupo Alamo. He was with at one time Grupo Alamo, Mark Ledesma. All right, we're going to move on con más música. Hey, don't forget, we got a big event coming up. Ya muy prontito. And Labor Day weekend, it's the Northern California, the Ultimate Tejano Family Reunion is back. That's right. Land Arrows Production proudly presents the 18th Annual Tejano Conjunto Festival. That's coming up to Sacramento this Labor Day weekend. So mark your calendar, September 4th, el 4 septiembre through the 6th. All right. Live on stage, three-time Grammy winner and Tejano legend, El Gato Negro, Rubén Ramos and the Mexican Revolution. And who else? Oh, live performance by Santiago Garza. También estará haciendo acto presencia Jay Castillo and the All-Stars. Joe Lara y Grupo Expresión. How about that? Joe Lara y Grupo Expresión. Además, Jesse Perez y Los Compadres Alegres, keeping the dance floor moving all weekend, are DJ Mario Mireles and DJ Alacrán. Así que it all kicks off with a free meet and greet on Friday, September 4th. Luego, the mass, el Big Baile Grande hits on Saturday, September 5th, followed by the main event. El main festival será el domingo, September 6th at César Chavez Plaza. So don't miss this big event this summer. And stick it to más información, more details. 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And también for updates on Instagram, check out at Tejano Fest 916. See you there. All right, so make plans. Get ready. Northern California, the Ultimate Tejano Family Reunion is back. Land Arrows Production presents the 18th Annual Tejano Conjunto Festival coming to Sacramento this Labor Day weekend, September 4th through the 6th. Okay, vamos a continuar, amigos, con más de nuestra programación. What we have here, Sam? Tenemos, ¿qué tenemos por acá? Let me push some buttons over here. Y a ver qué tenemos listo por acá. Got music aquí con Emilio Navaira en algo que dice... Ooh, oh yes, dice, hoy que te marchas. See you later.

0: They say if you want to be a morning person, you should have something to look forward to first thing. Something like a cup of coffee or tea made just the way you like it. While you enjoy it, make Morning Edition your companion. No spin, just the facts, and no scrolling. Just familiar voices guiding you through what you need to know. So up and at 'em. We're here with you. 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
1: This is our humble tribute to the late, great Randy Garibay, Chicano bluesman de San Anto, who inspired this song, featuring Los Camaradas del West Side Sound and the West Side Horns.

That's Joe Lopez and Grupo Mas. He also recorded that, of course, con Los Fabulosos Cuatro. Remember that one? Yes, okay. Who else? También escuchamos a Raúl with Raúl T with Vuelve. And let's see what we got here. Well, we're looking at about 5 minutes till top of the hour. Amigos, el tiempo se nos ha terminado. And yes, no calls today. No, porque we had problems. We're still having problems with our telephone lines. But by next weekend, we should be all set to go, okay? Ahorita por lo pronto, nuestras líneas telefónicas no están operando, trabajando, porque debido

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0: Mas, as we are on a Jimmy G and Supergrupo Mas, Joe Lopez birthday weekend. That's right, as they celebrate their birthday about Brownsville, Brownstown. That's right, happy birthday, que descanse en paz, Jimmy G. Continuamos con más y más música, but before that, we're going to go to our Stylines ID. We'll be right back right after this.
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0: Bueno, más, we're back once again right here on Radio Bilingüe. Thank you, Mr. Sam the Man. Rodríguez, as he kicked it off tempranito a las 8:15, hoy nomás. Andaba con las lagañas y todo, pero no, he made it in. As he kicked off the Tejano program, Radio Bilingüe is what I call Tejas in California. So we made the switch. Su servidor Raúl Lozada aquí hasta las 4. Vamos a darle shine. We got a couple of Radio Bilingüe, actually I got three of them, community calendars that are going to be reading in just a bit. But just to give you a heads up, if you are trying in one way or another, if you could hear us, if you are trying to get a hold of or listen to Radio Bilingüe through radiobilingüe.org is through our website. It is down right now. Apparently, last night or whatever, somebody took out a telephone pole, so they're repairing that and doing all kinds of repairs. Echándole duct tape y tú sabes. Así les hacen para que siga la corriente. Pero como sea, we got Radio Bilingüe. Well, you can listen to us on TuneIn Radio or Apple Radio. Either or will work, and you'll be taking us on the go. Whee! That's what I said. We're going to start off with the American Legion. This is Radio Bilingüe's community calendar. This says contact Gracie Solis at 559-903-2390. And this is in regards to the 11th annual car show that's happening. American Legion Post 503 will be sponsoring its 11th annual car show on September the 19th to benefit veterans. Says we are recognized as the largest American Legion post in the Central Valley. And this is a car show that will be held September 19th at 3509 North 1st Street in Fresno, California. This is from 9 a.m. to 3 p.m. So they'll be selling food, drinks, have vendors available, music throughout the day, raffles, and much more. Classic cars, motorcycles, ya sabes. And then, like I said, the car show begins at 6:30 in the morning. So if you're entering, ya sabes, you gotta be tempranito, have it all situated. Like I said, this is all taking place at 3509 North 1st Street in Fresno, California. And you could also, there's another number you could call, which is 559-224-0522 is the number to call. Then, mark your calendars for the 18th annual Tejano Conjunto Festival. Third three-time Grammy Award winner and Tejano legend, that's right, El Gato Negro, Rubén Ramos and the Mexican Revolution will be performing on Labor Day weekend, that's right. And this is also be featuring Santiago Garza and also Jay Castillo and the All-Stars, Joe Lana y Grupo Expresión, Jesse Perez y los Compadres Alegre. And there will be also DJ Mario Mireles, DJ Alacran. This is all taking place Sunday, September the 6th from 12 to 7 p.m. All at Cesar Chavez Plaza at 910 High Street in Sacramento, California. For information on this event, you can go to www.tejanoconjunto.com. thefestival.com. That's how you can get all your information, whatever you may, questions you may be having. And I believe this is a, used to be a Saturday. I'm not sure if it's still, I know they have something going on, but like I said, you could go to that or you could call 916-529-5299 is the number to call for whatever questions you may have. And like I said, featuring Ruben Galon, the Mexican Revolution, brought to you by Landeros Productions. It's at the Tejano Family Reunion this Labor Day weekend coming up, which is next week. That's right. It's all happening. Then we also have, let's see, this is A Night on the Range featuring Emilio Nevada Legacy Tour. Siempre Juntos featuring Emilio and Diego Nevada. The End of Summer Concert at Ridge Creek Golf Course in Dinuba, California, Saturday, October the 3rd. Gates open at 4 p.m. Opening will be Ruben y Lano. And don't miss out. To purchase tickets, go to nightontherange.com. That's one night only. Emilio Legacy Tour. Siempre Juntos here in Dinuba, California. Like I said, October the 3rd. Y luego, ¿qué más tenemos? We're going to check here on the... All those that have been checking in. Salud Musical is going up to Gable and Wannabe Lopez and Los Wannabes. That'd be Jessica and Gable Lopez. And then we also have Fred and Priscilla. Got Mr. and Mrs. Ruff. And then, ¿quién más tenemos? I had seen Emilio Botello had checked in. He goes, he's back. Ya sabes cómo te pones. He goes, a big shout out to my mama Botello on her 70th birthday. Says, oh, I want to, oh, I was going to read you where the party's at, but I can't tell you that part. I just don't, ya sabes como me pongo. That's right, we also have, let's see, it's David Lopez. It's David Lopez, the beekeeper, my favorite. Saludos to the Salazar's family barbecue in familia. Órale. So va a haber pachanga, parrilla. Ahorita I'll give you directions to where David's going, so para que se junten todos. Nomás traigan las frías. No, mochete, the beekeeper, I'm telling you. Ooh. Also, ¿qué más tenemos? Oh, we had Salud Musical going to Sambo, Sambia Gomez, as he's locked into Radio Bilingo. We also had, I had seen, ¿dónde está? Está Yolanda Masakian. She's also checking in. We'll be taking care of her in just a bit. And I got to read her dedication. Pero como sea, oh, I am on TikTok. I am not on Facebook yet or Instagram because I am in Facebook jail. Ya sabes la pinta, ni modo. Gotta do my time. Muchos thank yous on the queda. Also, Joe Pompey Morales locked in. Says, ready for la música, seguro que sí. Vamos a darle shine a lo que te traje, chencha. A ver, ¿qué más tenemos? We're gonna go straight to la música. Vamos a darle shine. How about some Emilio? Qué bonito fuera. That's right, A Night on the Range, featuring Emilio Nevada Legacy Tour, Siempre Juntos. 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

nomás, Emilio Navaira, que descanse en paz. Qué bonito fuera el tema, it's about 126. Tiempo Califas, we're not done yet. Up next, we're going to take you back in the day. Supergrupo Más, number 16, ¿Por qué te quiero? Going to do a double play. As you're locked into Radio Bilingüe Suena de Canal. You know it's hot. Hot as the fire is grilling. We are sizzling.

said Villarreal. Solo tú. Up next, we got some Carol G. Alguien que te amaba. Going out to Beto Izaguirre and Lisa Izaguirre out there in Sanger, California. Ahí te va. Also, solo musical is going out to Mike Torres Jr. as he's locked into Radio Bilingüe. Suénale, carnal.

Y antes, Amame, a remake of Laura Canales. Continuamos con más y más música. We're going to take care of some, our style is ID. Actually, it'd be community calendar. So we're going to start off with, this is the American Legion. You can contact Grace Solis at 559-903-2390 is the number to call. This is for the 11th annual car show. The American Legion Post 509 will be sponsoring its 11th annual car show on September the 19th. Benefits the veterans program. Says we are recognized as the largest American Legion post in the Central Valley. It says the car show will be held on September the 19th at 3509 North 1st Street in Fresno, California. And it's going to be taking place from 9 a.m. all the way to 3 p.m. They'll be selling food, drinks, vendors will be available, music, and all kinds of raffles and classic cars, motorcycles, ya sabes. If you're going to enter the show, you got to be there at before 6:30 or by 6:30 in the morning, and ya sabes. This is all taking place at 3509 North 1st Street in Fresno, California. You can also call 559-224-0522. The number to call for more information. Then we also got Radio Bilingues Community Calendar. This is the 18th annual Tejano Conjunto Festival happening at this is Cesar Chavez Plaza at 910 I Street in Sacramento. This is Sunday, September the 6th, next weekend from 12 to 7 p.m. featuring Ruben and the Mexican Revolution. That's right, El Gato Negro, three-time Grammy Award winner and Tejano legend, along with Santiago Garza, Jay Castillo and the All-Stars, Joe Lara y Grupo Expresión, Jesse Perez y Los Compadres Alegres. Also will be there DJ Mario Mireles, DJ Alacrán will also be performing there. They'll be spinning the ones and twos. For more information or questions you may have, you could go to www.TejanoConjuntoFestival.com or you can call. There is a number you can call, and that number is 916. And that is 529-5299 is the number to call. And I believe that might be direct to Ramona Landeros. Either or, Sala Musicales. This is a Landeros production. Like I said, Ruben Ramos and the Mexican Revolution. And this is all taking place on the 18th Año Tejano Conjunto Festival in Sacramento, California. Cesar Chavez Plaza in 910 I Street in Sacramento. Next week, Sunday, September the 6th from 12 to 7 p.m. And Diane, ¿qué más tenemos? We have another community calendar. This is mark your calendars for Saturday, October the 3rd. That's right, it's a night on the range featuring Emilio Noaida Legacy Tour, Siempre Juntos, featuring Emilio and Diego Noaida, and end of summer concert at the Ridge Creek Golf Course in Dinuba, California. Saturday, October the 3rd. Gates open at 4 p.m. Opening will be Ruben y La Nueva Onda. 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That's Radio Bilingues Community Calendar. ¿Quién más tenemos? We also have La Raider Nation checking in. Linda Villarreal. She goes, checking in. Happy still summer Saturday, amigo. Right back at you. So Musical is going to tell Gabriel and Wannabe Lopez as they're trying to convince Mr. Rough Fred Delgado to go to Sacramento. Pero his beeper will keep going off, ni modo. Or his ankle bracelet, one of the two. Either way, Salud Musical is going to David Lopez, the beekeeper, and his partner in crime. He goes, saludos to, this is the Salazar family barbecuing in familia. That's right, Kenneth. Atta boy. ¿Quién más tenemos? Mike Torres Jr. Salud Musical is going to him, and he's locked into Radio Bringer. Joe Pompey Morales. Emilio Botella wanted to wish his mama a happy 70th birthday. Y muchos, muchos más. ¿Quién más tenemos? We also had, let's see, there was a few more, like I said, be coming in through TikTok. That's, I don't have Facebook right now or Instagram. I'm still in Facebook jail. Ya sabes cómo me pongo. But we have TikTok. We got Yolanda Masakian checking in. She goes, hello, checking in from New Orleans. I want to give a shout out to my familia Jimenez. I miss them and love them very much. Can you please play Ahora Sigo? Ahora Sigo Yo y a Don

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1: 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This is Emilio Navaira. 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

0: Hoy nomás, compa en the mix, te das las veñas caer. As he was out golfing early, tempranito, like 7:15, like, ay, ay, ay. ¿A poco you golf? Hijo de su compa, I didn't know that. We gotta hook it up. It's about 2:15, tiempo califa, as you're locked into Radio Bilingüe, suénale, carnal. Con su servidor, Raúl Lozada, aquí hasta las 4 de la tarde, vamos a darle shine. We're not done yet, Raza, we're just getting warmed up. Ya se calentó el motor, vamos a darle recio, let's go.
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0: We're back once again right here on Radio Bilingüe. We got Radio Bilingüe's community calendar, and it goes something like this. The American Legion, you can contact Gracie Solis, Grace Solis at 559-930-2390. And this is in regards to the 11th Annual Car Show. The American Legion Post 509 will be sponsoring its 11th Annual Car Show on September the 19th to benefit the Veterans Program. Says we are recognized as the largest American Legion Post in the Central Valley. The car show will be held on September the 19th at 3509 North Fresno, North First Street in Fresno, California. And it's from 9 a.m. to 3 p.m. There'll be food, drinks, and vendors available with plenty of music throughout the day. Raffles, ya sabes, classic cars, motorcycles. And if you want to enter your car or motorcycle, you got to be there by 6:30. By 6:30 so you could register and get yourself situated. And that's all taking place at 3509 North First Street in Fresno, California. You can also call 559-224-0522 for more information or questions you may have. And then we have Radio Bilingües. This is actually in Sacramento. This is the 18th Annual Tejano Conjunto Festival featuring Ruben Ramos and the Texas Revolution, also known as the Mexican Revolution. Three-time Grammy Award winner, Tejano legend El Gato Negro. Along with it, with Ruben Ramos is Santiago Garza, Jay Castillo, and the All-Stars, Joe Lana and Grupo Expresión, Jesse Perez y Los Compadres Alegres, featuring also DJ Mario Miralles, DJ Alacran, all taking place Sunday, September the 6th from 12 to 7 p.m. at Cesar Chavez Plaza at 910 I Street in Sacramento, California. For ticket information or questions you may have, you could go to the website, which is www.TejanoConjuntoFestival.com. That's one word, TejanoConjuntoFestival.com. Or you can call, this is area code 916-529-5299. For any questions or you may have regarding this event, this is all brought to you by Landeros Production. And this is a Tejano family reunion this Labor Day weekend coming up next week. That's right. It's all happening in Sacramento, California. And then, I'm telling you, a lot's going on around the valley. Pero sabes que se vale. This is, it's one night only, A Night on the Range, featuring Emilio Nevada Legacy Tour. Siempre Juntos, featuring Emilio and Diego Nevada. It's the end of summer concert at the Rich Creek Golf Course in Dinuba, California, Saturday, October the 3rd. Gates open at 4 p.m. Opening will be Ruben y La Nona. Don't miss out. 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For ticket information, for the Emilio Nevada Legacy Tour, Siempre Juntos, featuring Emilio the 4th and Diego Nevada, his sons. Man, if you saw him in Vegas, you'd be like, you'd swear you listened to Emilio himself. Que descanse en paz. Continuamos con más y más música. We're going to take care of some dedications and requests. We had Helen Salazar checking in. She goes, checking in. Helen and George and my son, Junior. My partner in crime. Let's see. My partner in crime will be Rachel. Fray Segovia. It says, please put on La Culebra and the train song. Muchos thank you. And then, ¿quién más tenemos? Saludos, que les going out to Linda Villarreal, La Raider Nation. She was so happy it's still summer. Saturday, amigo. That's right, as you're locked into Radio Bilingüe. Also, happy birthday to La Birthday Girl, the one and only Irene Botello. That's also known as Mama Botello, as she turns 70. And then, Pachanga later tonight. Ya sabes cómo te pones. We also have, let's see, this is Gabriel Lopez at Wannabe. I guess he's checking in, or he's asking, but he says, Woody checking in? Not yet. So no sé dónde anda el guy. Pero se vale, it's okay. Déjalo. We also have Salud Musical is going out to Susan Martinez. And she checked in through TikTok. Like I said, you can check in through TikTok, and that's how you get a shout out one way or another. And then let's see. ¿Quién más tenemos? Oh, like I said, Facebook. And Instagram until I settle that out of court or whatever it may be. Ya sabes, I'm in Facebook jail, so I'm in La Pinta. So, ni modo, ¿qué hacemos? Vamos a darle shine lo que te traje, chencha. Let's see up next, ¿qué tenemos? We're going to set this up. This is... It goes something like this. One night only, a night on the range. 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

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And he is leaving to the Marines boot camp on Monday. 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I gotta look that up. 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

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So you can do the backyard. Dice Enrique Chavez, line them up. I got plenty of workers here.

Boy, no man, you caught me off guard. It's about 2:51, Tiempo Califas. We got Radio Bilingüe's community counter, and it goes something like this. The American Legion. You can contact Grace Solis at 559-903-2390. This is for the 11th Annual Car Show. The American Legion Post 509 will be sponsoring its 11th Annual Car Show September the 19th to benefit the Veterans Program. It says, we are recognized as the largest American Legion post in the Central Valley. The car show will be held on September the 19th, 3509 North 1st Street in Fresno, California. This is taking place from 9 a.m. all the way to 3 p.m. So there'll be plenty of food being sold, drinks, and they're going to have vendors, plus music throughout the day, raffles, and much more, classic cars, motorcycles. So if you want to enter your car, don't forget you got to be there by 6:30 in the morning to check in. And like I said, the address is 3509 North 1st Street in Fresno, California. You can also call 559-224-0522 is the number to call for more information and questions you may have. Also, we have the 18th Annual Tejano Conjunto Festival. The three-time Grammy winner and Tejano legend El Gato Negro, Ruben Ramos, the Mexican Revolution, that's right. Also along with Santiago Garza, Jay Castillo, and the All-Stars, Joe Lara y Grupo Expresión, Jesse Perez y Los Compadres Alegres. Also featuring DJ Mario Mireles, DJ Alacran. All taking place Saturday, September the 6th from 12 to 7 p.m. at the Cesar Chavez Plaza at 910 I Street in Sacramento, California. For ticket information, you could go to the website, which is www.TejanoConjuntoFestival.com, or you can also call, that is 916-529-5299 is the number to call. Y luego, we also have another one happening here locally. That's right, this is happening at the range at Dinuba, California. This is one night only, a night on the range. That's right, featuring Emilio Nevada Legacy Tour, Siempre Juntos, featuring Emilio and Diego Nevada, his sons. And this is end of summer concert at the Ridge Creek Golf Course in Dinuba, California. 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That's right, nightontherange.com. That's all happening October the 3rd on Saturday from 6 to 10 p.m. And like I said, gates open at 4 p.m. If not, you could be at Emilio's house. Emilio Botello, he lives on the back of the golf course. He'll be pre-gaming, so yes, obviously. We're inviting everybody there for Emilio and Holly as their faithful radio listeners of Radio Bilingüe. ¿Qué más tenemos we have? Let's see. We're going to go right to, there was a couple of check-ins. A ver, ¿quién anda por ahí? We have Gabriel also checking in. He's over here. Yes, I was traveso. We also have Adam Sanchez checking in. Watcha checking in. Travieso. That's right, as we go to, let's see, ¿qué más tenemos? And don't forget, at the top of the hour, we also have Compa the Mix, Mega Mix, coming at you, number 3. Y luego, we also have, let's see, we're going to feature this, like this, and like that. Some more Emilio. Fíjate, mamá. That's right, this is end of summer. Let's see, A Night on the Range, featuring Emilio Nevada Legacy Tour, Siempre Juntos, featuring Emilio and Diego Nevada. In the summer concert at the Ridge Creek Golf Course in Dinuba, California, Saturday, October the 3rd. Gates open at 4 p.m. Opening Ruben and Nevada. Don't miss out. 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

0: enema. Es Rev the Manager, the most wanted man. Making Copa in the mix, nombre te ventaste, carnal. It's about 3:15, tiempo calitas. We're going to go to our stylist ID. We'll be right back right after this.
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4: Sí, pero las estás tome y tome cada día más. ¡Aguas! 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
0: Once again, right here on Radio Bilingüe, we got American Legion with as they have their 11th annual car show. It's at the American Legion Post 509. They'll be sponsoring it, and it's 11th annual car show on September the 19th to benefit the veterans program. Says we are recognized as the largest American Legion post in the Central Valley, and the car show will be held on September the 19th at 3509. North 1st Street in Fresno, California, from 9 a.m. to 3 p.m. Says we will sell food, drinks, and have plenty of vendors, music, and raffles, and more. Don't forget there'll also be classic cars and motorcycles. You can still enter the car show, but you gotta check in by 6:30 a.m. And you could go to 3509 North 1st Street in Fresno, California. The number to call is 559-224-0522. That's for the 11th annual car show at the American Legion. That's right, at the 509 post in Fresno, California. And then we also have the 18th annual Tejano Conjunto Festival. The three-time Grammy winner and Tejano legend El Gato Negro, Ruben Ramos and the Mexican Revolution, along also will be featuring Santiago Garza, Jay Castillo, and the All-Stars, Joe Gara in Grupo Expresión, Jesse Perez and Los Compadres Alegres, also DJ Mario Mireles and DJ Alacan. This is all taking place Sunday, September the 6th from 12 to 7 p.m. at the Cesar Chavez Plaza, 910 I Street in Sacramento, California. For ticket information or questions, you can go to the website, which is www.TejanoConjuntoFestival, one word, TejanoConjuntoFestival.com, or you can call. 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This is a Tejano family reunion this Labor Day weekend, next weekend, just for y'all, as you're all locked into Radio Bilingüe. Y luego, ¿qué más tenemos? We also have a night on the range. That's right, one night only, featuring Emilio Nevada, Legacy Tour, Siempre Juntos, featuring Emilio and Diego Nevada. End of the summer concert at the Ridge Creek Golf Course in Dinuba, California. Saturday, October 3rd, gates open at 4 p.m. Opening act will be Ruben y la Nueva Onda. 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One word, nightontherange.com. That's right. That's Radio Bilingüe's community calendar. We're going to check in over here on ¿Quién más andamos? We have a request for Por Vida. And then another one for Cariño Mio by Random Anadera. That's a shout out to Juliet. That's one of her favorite artists. You know, ¿quién más tenemos? I had seen Abe Garcia, el mero mero himself, el birthday boy. He goes, what's going on, my brother? Enjoying your show on my birthday weekend. My birthday is tomorrow, the 30th. Hope everybody has a great and a safe weekend. Cheers! Right back at you, carnal. We also have, Travieso. Gabriel El Wannabe Lopez says, don't play them. Oh, my God. Also, we have Mark Lozada, my carnal. He goes, play the new Ram Country song. To Peter and Letty Rivas, it says, we are here fixing my 68 Chevy C10 pickup. Orale, I think I ran into him at Costco the other day. Like, we looked at each other like, I know you from somewhere. It's the metal. Steven Lopez, what's happening, carnal? He goes, good afternoon, brother. He goes, I'm tuned in. I had to work today a little overtime. Says, can you give me some Gary Hobbs and Los Leighton's Amor Mio? So we're going to see. We'll hook it up in just a bit. Let's see. Yeah, I did that one. Lo que más. Gabriel's just laughing. Travieso. But you know how we do it. Vamos a darle shine a lo que te traje, chencha. A ver, hopefully I took care of y'all. Let's see. I'm trying to check my list. Oh, here we go. Salud musicales is going out to Wally. And Yessi Peña in Boulder, California. Also to, there's two ways you could say this in Spanish and English. You could go Adriana or Adriana. And David Lopez, a.k.a. The Beekeepers. Also, Chivo Lopez, Renee and Monica Diaz. That's right. Also, neighbor Robert and Elaine Lopez, and Raul and Marissa, Melissa Olivo, all locked into Radio Bilingüe. Suénale, carnal. Let's see. Vamos a darle shine. We got some Emilio by request coming at you. And let's see. Where did this go? Getting all situated here. Ya sabes cómo me pongo. We got the Boteos wishing Irene Boteo a happy 70th birthday. No, hombre. Puro party going down over there in Fiesta. Up next, we have A Night on the Range featuring Emilio Nevada Legacy Tour. 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

Adam Sanchez, I got a message to relay to you. It said the avocado lake's available también to get us. Up next, by request, going out to my canal, Mark Lozada and his posse. He says, want to hear the latest from Ram the Man, just...

0: Lamoto's hit to the Rams a minute ago. Just one time. Going out to Mark Lozada. He says, play the new Ram song. To Peter and Leti Rivas. Says, we are here fixing my 68 Chevy C10 pickup. Cómprale doble. Also to Steven Lopez, as he's locked into Radio Bilingüe. Abe Garcia, Alfred Gonzalez. I got a song for you, Mark, right here. Uno Dos Equis. Check it out, Junior Segovia.
1: Uno Dos Equis, por favor.

Panamas. We're back once again. Nobody caught me off guard. Te digo. We got Radio Bilingüe's community calendar. It goes something like this. The American Legion 11th Annual Car Show. That's happening. Let's see. This is happening on the 19th of September at 3509 in North Fresno. Or actually, in North First Street in Fresno, California from 9 to 3 p.m. And if you're going to enter your vehicle, you can, your classic car or your motorcycle, whatever the case may be. You could enter, but you got to be there by 6:30 a.m. to enter your vehicle. This is the American Legion Post 509. We'll be sponsoring the 11th Annual Car Show September the 19th to benefit Veterans Program. We are recognized as the largest American Legion post in the Central Valley. Like I said, the car show will be held on September the 19th at 3509 North First Street in Fresno, California from 9 to 3 p.m. There'll be plenty of food, drinks, vendors available for music, also music, raffles, classic cars, and motorcycles. So like I said, if you want to be a part of this, you got to be there by 6:30 a.m. Register your vehicle or motorcycle, whatever the case may be. We also have the 18th Annual Tejano Conjunto Festival featuring El Gato Negro. That's right, Ruben Ramos and the Mexican Revolution, along with Santiago Garza, Jay Castillo and the All-Stars, Joe Lara and Grupo Expresión, Jesse Perez y Los Compadres Alegres. Also, DJ Mario Mireles and DJ Alacran. Sunday, September the 6th from 12 to 7 p.m. at the Cesar Chavez Plaza at 910 High Street in Sacramento, California. For ticket information, this is next week. You can go to www.TejanoConjuntoFestival.com or you can also call at 916-529-5299 is the number to call for more information or questions you may have. And then there's also, let's see, this is happening October the 3rd. There you go. Mark your calendars. This is a night on the range, one night only, featuring Emilio Navaira Legacy Tour, Siempre Juntos, featuring Emilio and Diego Navaira in the summer concert at the Rich Creek Golf Course in Dinuba, California, Saturday, October the 3rd. Gates open at 4 p.m. Opening will be Ruben y Glenda. 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That's Radio Bilingüe's community calendar. Salud musicales as we are getting ready to, pues ya decir adioski. Less than 10 minutes to go. Pero thank you all for being a part of Radio Bilingüe. Salud tras salud. Let's see, Mr. Fred Delgado checking in, also known as Mr. Ruff, says you should have played Dolly or Freddie Fender. Orale. I know where your mind's at. Let's see, also, déjala que descanse en paz. Some musicales going to Steven Lopez, Mark Lozada, also Junior Segovia, Adam Sanchez. We also have Joey Castillo. He says, go to the avocado, Adam. Also, Abe Garcia, and wishing him a happy birthday. Alfred Gonzalez at Sangron. Emilio Botello, also toda la familia Botello is there hanging out, getting ready for Irene's Botello, their mama's birthday party, 70th party. Hoy nomás, congratulations y muchos, muchos más. Alex Garcia did a drive-by, says him and his mama Juanita on our way east to my sister's house to make dinner. Orale. And then, ¿quién más tenemos? Señor Cachetón checked in. David López, el mero mero himself. He checked in. He said, saludos to el cuñao. No. And says, en el Rancho Salazar, having some cold ones. Ya sabes, Papa Tab. Helen Salazar, their partners in crime, Rachel. Also, Junior. And let's see, ¿quién más me dijo? George. There you go, George and Junior. Salazar locked into Rodriguez. Linda Villarreal, La Raider Nation. Mike Torres Jr., Joe Pompey Morales, y muchos más. Thank you for being a part of Radio Bilingüe. Me despido desde ahorita. Even though we have time, vamos a darle shine para todos ustedes. Let's see what we got up next. This is, we got some Bailando Contigo with Emilio Navaira. A Night on the Range featuring Emilio Navaira, Legacy Tour, Siempre Juntos. 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Saturday, October the 3rd. Gates open at 4 p.m. Opening Ruben and Anona. 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

joining us. We got Alonso Garcia checking in. He goes, want to wish my brother a very happy birthday tomorrow. Que la pases bien, hermano. Brother Abe Garcia. Happy birthday, carnal, y muchos más. Up next, I'm Jimmy G. Que descanse en paz. Wishing him a happy birthday. Also, Joe Lopez, happy birthday, y muchos más. 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Happy heavenly birthday. And Joe Lopez, happy birthday, y muchos más.

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1: 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The man said he was doing really well, and then he lost control of the van. And I'm like, lost control of the van? Like, at what point was the chimpanzee really in charge of this thing?
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